0: 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And if it's fish and chips or bangers and mash, well, Elgar, Purcell and Britten got that covered. 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
12: The top stories this hour. A 26-year-old man's been arrested as detectives treat the death of Anne Widdecombe as murder. The former Tory MP, who was 78, was found with serious injuries at her home in Devon on Thursday morning. She was a prisons minister in John Major's government and later joined Nigel Farage's Brexit and Reform parties. He's paid tribute.
13: Anne Widdecombe was an extraordinary woman, without doubt the best-known female politician in Britain since Margaret Thatcher. A devout Christian and somebody with strong socially conservative views. Perhaps not popular in modern Britain, but that is what Anne believed in.
12: A 45-year-old man's been charged with the murders of his wife and two children near Bedford. Mark Teshuma was arrested in Johannesburg in a joint operation between South African police and Interpol. At least 12 people have been killed in a wildfire in southern Spain, with four of the victims thought to be British. Officials have called it the most devastating fire that Andalusia has ever seen. The King's been reunited with grandchildren Archie and Lilibet for the first time in 4 years. It's understood he and the Queen hosted Prince Harry, Meghan and their two children at his Highgrove country home. Sport now, and Sir David Beckham has spoken to England's players ahead of tonight's World Cup quarter against Norway. The former captain visited the squad at Inter Miami's training base in Florida, the club he co-owns. Current skipper Harry Kane says Beckham remains a huge inspiration and someone the players still look up to.
14: He's obviously a big England fan. We all know how much it meant for him to represent England and be captain. And he was just there to support us. Obviously, we were using his home, the home that he's built. Yeah, he was just wishing us well, and hopefully we can do him proud.
12: And finally, in last night's action, Spain scored late to grab a 2-1 victory over Belgium in their World Cup quarter-final. They had taken the lead after half an hour, but conceded 11 minutes later in Los Angeles. The 2010 winners will face tournament favourites France on Tuesday. From Sky News, I'm Chris Milligan.
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12: The top stories this hour. Detectives say the killing of Anne Widdecombe doesn't appear to be politically motivated. The former Conservative minister turned reform politician was found dead with serious injuries at her home in Devon on Thursday morning. A 26-year-old white British man has been arrested on suspicion of murder. Sir Keir Starmer says it's time to come together.
13: This is really important, that this is a moment where we rise above any political differences, the political divide. But I think it's very important for us to have in our thoughts the family and friends of Anne Widdecombe.
12: A 45-year-old man has been charged with the murders of his wife and two children near Bedford. Mark Tashuma was arrested in Johannesburg in a joint operation between South African police and Interpol. At least 12 people have died and 23 others are missing in a wildfire in southern Spain's Andalusia. Four of the victims are feared to be British, having been discovered in a burnt-out car with a steering wheel on the right. It's the country's worst such disaster in more than two decades. The King's been reunited with Prince Harry's children for the first time in 4 years. The Duke and Duchess of Sussex, Archie and Lilibet were hosted at Highgrove in Gloucestershire. With World Cup fever sweeping the nation ahead of England's quarter-final against Norway tonight, the TUC has issued this plea to pubgoers.
14: We're really grateful to all the pub and hospitality workers up and down the country as they work tirelessly. Just remember how hard everyone is working and treat those workers with respect.
12: That's Nicholas Smith, the organisation's director of policy. The British Beer and Pub Association expects to pour an extra 5.5 million pints tonight, thanks to the game, providing a £27.5 million booster to the sector. Kickoff is at 10 p.m. And speaking of the game, Declan Rice and Mark Gay have trained ahead of England's World Cup quarterfinal against Norway in Miami. Rice had been struggling with illness, while there were concerns Gay had suffered a hamstring problem. From Sky News, I'm Chris Milligan.
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0: 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You want something that's uplifting enough to stave off the post-lunch slump, but calm enough to help you finish the day's work in a stress-free way. Which is where I come in. I'm Tony Minviel, and weekday afternoons from 2 p.m. is when I bring you just the right selection of music for your afternoon so you won't feel sleepy or stressy. 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
12: Top stories this hour. Terrorism's being ruled out in the death of former Conservative Minister Anne Widdecombe. A 26-year-old man's been arrested on suspicion of murdering Reforms Justice spokesperson at her home in Devon. The politician, who was 78, was found with serious injuries on Thursday. Ex-Tory MP Edwina Curry studied with Anne Widdecombe at Oxford.
13: There was a whole kind of constructed persona that she leaned into in her time in Parliament, which she kind of abandoned to some extent once she was out of it. She endeared herself to the public in ways that really couldn't have been predicted. Amazing woman.
12: A 45-year-old man's been charged with the murders of his wife and two daughters near Bedford. Mark Tshuma was arrested in Johannesburg in a joint operation between South African police and Interpol. Four British nationals are feared to be among at least 12 people killed in a wildfire in Spain's Andalusia region. It's the country's worst such disaster in more than two decades. Donald Trump says the US has agreed to a request from Iran to hold fresh talks. But the US president has posted on Truth Social that doesn't mean the ceasefire is over. To sport, and England have been handed a fitness boost ahead of tonight's World Cup quarterfinal against Norway. Joe Rawson reports.
14: A European clash in the Miami Heat with a place in the World Cup semi-finals on the line. England fans believe their team can deal with the temperature.
15: 2-0 England, no problem.
16: Should be favourites.
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14: Thomas Tuchel insists despite injury fears, Declan Rice and Mark Gaye are fit.
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14: England captain Harry Kane was spoken to by Sir David Beckham at training yesterday.
17: He's obviously a big England fan. We all know how much it meant for him to represent England.
14: Kickoff here in Miami is at 10 p.m. UK time.
12: Elsewhere, Spain scored late to grab a 2-1 victory over Belgium in their World Cup quarter-final. They'll face France next. From Sky News, I'm Chris Milligan.
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0: are you doing this evening? 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Or maybe the theatre? Or we could take in a concert. 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
9: 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You're lost in another winning moment. 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
11: Top stories this hour. Keir Starmer says it's time to put political differences aside and think of Anne Widdecombe's family. The former Conservative minister turned Reformed Justice spokesperson has been found dead with serious injuries at her house in Devon. A 26-year-old man, who police say is a white British national, has been arrested on suspicion of murder. Nick Cochin is Anne Widdecombe's biographer.
12: She loved the show. She loved the drama, whether it's political stage, the televisual stage, the stage in Westminster, talking to those homeless people. She was all there.
11: A 45-year-old man has been charged with the murders of his wife and two children near Bedford. Mark Teshuma was arrested in Johannesburg in a joint operation between South African police and Interpol. At least 12 people have died and 23 others are missing in a wildfire in southern Spain's Andalusia. Four of the victims are feared to be British, having been discovered in a burnt-out car with a steering wheel on the right. The King's been reunited with Prince Harry's children for the first time in 4 years. The Duke and Duchess of Sussex, Archie and Lilibet, were hosted at Highgrove in Gloucestershire. Sport now, and England fans believe their team have the momentum to go all the way at the World Cup after the dramatic win over Mexico. More than 10,000 supporters are expected at the Miami Stadium for tonight's quarterfinal against Erling Haaland's Norway. Fans of both nations have already created a party atmosphere across Miami's South Beach.
13: Get done burning. Easy. He'll pocket Haaland. 2-0 England. No problem.
14: But as long as we can keep Haaland under, you know, under wraps.
15: A little nervous, but excited. I think we should be favourites.
16: Yeah. Of course they can. It's coming home.
11: Meanwhile, England's Declan Rice and Mark Gaye are expected to be available for the match tonight. The pair have trained after struggling with illness and injury, respectively. Jordan Henderson was the only absentee after breaking his wrist celebrating the win over Mexico. From Sky News, I'm Chris Milligan.
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12: The top stories this hour, and a 26-year-old man has been arrested as detectives treat the death of Anne Widdecombe as murder. The former Tory MP, who was 78, was found with serious injuries at her home in Devon on Thursday morning. She was a prison minister in John Major's government and later joined Nigel Farage's Brexit and Reform parties. He's paid tribute.
13: Anne Widdecombe was an extraordinary woman, without doubt the best-known female politician in Britain since Margaret Thatcher, a devout Christian and somebody with strong socially conservative views. Perhaps not popular in modern Britain, but that is what Anne believed in.
12: A 45-year-old man's been charged with the murders of his wife and two children near Bedford. Mark Schumer was arrested in Johannesburg in a joint operation between South African police and Interpol. He's due in court on Monday after Zandile Schumer and the couple's daughters, 5-year-old Nala and Natalie, who was 15, were found dead in a house in Great Denham on Tuesday. Another record was broken yesterday, with the Met Office saying temperatures exceeded 35 degrees for a sixth day so far this year. Much of England remains under an amber heat health alert. The RNLI is warning those taking to the open water this weekend about the potential dangers of cold water shock. Ross McLeod explains what to do if you see someone in distress.
14: Phone, float, throw. Phone 999 to call emergency services. Tell the person in the water to roll onto their back and float, and throw them a piece of public rescue equipment or anything buoyant to help keep them afloat.
12: A man's been charged with murder after a body was found in a burnt-out house on the Isle of Wight. 24-year-old Lucas Scutts was found after a fire in Cowes last month. Liam Matthews, who's also 24, is due in court in Southampton in the morning. And England manager Thomas Tuchel says his side must be brave and play on the front foot if they're to win the World Cup. The Three Lions beat Mexico at the Azteca last weekend. Tuchel's team now face Norway in Miami tonight, with a place in the last four at stake. Sunny for most, with a bit of cloud along the coast in places. Breezy, but staying hot with highs of 31. That's the latest. I'm Adam Richardson.
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0: 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Clannad wrapping up our Saturday morning in the park and readying the breakfast table. Jack Pepper with you after the news at 7.
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12: The top stories this hour and some breaking news in the last hour. A man arrested on suspicion of murdering Anne Widdecombe has been released from custody. Detectives say the 26-year-old white British national is no longer part of the investigation. The former prisons minister was found with serious injuries at her home on Dartmoor on Thursday morning. Devon and Cornwall police say they've ruled out terrorism. They say they're keeping an open mind about a motive. A man's been charged with murdering three members of his family near Bedford. Mark Schumer's wife and two daughters, who were 5 and 15, were found at their house in Great Denham on Monday. The 45-year-old was detained in Johannesburg after being tracked down by South African police and Interpol. Detective Inspector Lee Martin is leading the case here.
13: Mark Schumer left the country on Saturday, flying to Dubai and then on to Johannesburg. He then crossed from South Africa and then into Zimbabwe. We now know, since the previous media statement on Wednesday, he travelled from Zimbabwe to South Africa.
12: More than 20 people are missing following Spain's worst wildfire in over two decades. Four British nationals are feared to be among at least 12 who've been killed. The blaze broke out in the town of Los Galados in Almeria, a region which is home to a large number of British expats. England's third heatwave in as many months is putting pressure on water resources, with millions facing a hosepipe ban. With temperatures again tipped to reach 30 degrees today, firefighters are asking people not to use disposable barbecues to minimise the risk of accidents. And England fans believe their team have the momentum to go all the way at the World Cup after the dramatic win over Mexico. More than 10,000 supporters are expected at the Miami Stadium for tonight's quarter-final against Erling Haaland's Norway. Fans of both nations have already created a party atmosphere across Miami's South Beach.
14: Get Dan Burn in. He'll pocket Haaland. 2-0 England, no problem.
15: But as long as we can keep Haaland under wraps.
16: A little nervous, but excited. I think we should be favourites. Yeah.
17: Of course they can. Coming home.
12: Sunny for most, with a bit of cloud along the coast in places. Breezy, but staying hot with highs of 31. That's the latest. I'm Adam Richardson.
0: Good morning. How are we? Welcome to the weekend. It's Saturday, the 11th of July, a glimpse past 7 a.m. and Jack Pepper back on Magic Classical serving you a calming breakfast. Great to have your company. And as this is the day of truth for the England football team, or one of them at least. Our first quote for the weekend comes from Gary Lineker, who once said, "Football is a simple game. 22 men chase a ball for 90 minutes, and at the end, the Germans win."
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the unmistakable sound of John Barry. His John Dunbar theme from Dances with Wolves after Tchaikovsky's Nutcracker. The Waltz of the Flowers kicked things off. And are the flowers basking in the sunshine? Are we, more appropriately enough? I say, this last week I've been in workshops for my new musical. What a very hot week to be dancing around, adding lots of choral harmonies and all sorts. Absolute toy shop for me, I have to say, a composer's dream. But in the heat, my goodness, I'd come back very, very late each night and find my flowers wilting and do an emergency watering session at about 10:30 in the dark. Anyway, quite a sight and quite a lot of sounds to look forward to help us all cool down over the Saturday breakfast table. Calming classics, much needed in a heat wave. If there's a particular piece you'd like to hear, let me know. I'm all ears. jack@magic.co.uk, the best email to use. Or if you prefer social media, you can find me at JRA Pepper. I would love to have a little natter around your favourite music. We have a kickoff classic to come before other wonderful music. We have a kickoff classic because, of course, today is the quarterfinal day of truth for England. Some football-related chat en route and our album of the week in the next 15 minutes from the legendary pianist Sir Stephen Hough. But first, some violin.

0: Earl Wilde, inspired by the classic song The Man I Love, written by two brothers, George and Ira Gershwin. Leon Fleischer was our soloist, after Christian Farras and Yehudi Menuhin led the ensemble in some Bach, the opening of his concerto in D minor for two violins. But we'll be at the piano in a moment. Back there, indeed, with Sir Stephen Hough. He has a brand new album out. It is a real potpourri of musical styles and colours, as we'll hear in a moment with romantic Rachmaninoff.
1: 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And if it's fish and chips or bangers and mash, well, Elgar, Purcell and Britten got that covered. 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

And now, my friend, we can mop our brow, not just because of the heatwave, but because of the sheer emotion conjured by James Horner's score to Titanic. That was Rose. And Jack Pepper here as you rise. Welcome to the weekend. It's Saturday. Here we are. We've made it to the 11th of July. And thank you very much for your very nice notes you've been already sending in. jack@magic.co.uk and @JRAPepper on social media. Time now for our album of the week. It comes from the legendary Sir Stephen Hough and an always imaginative album, Range of Styles. He's been posting a lot of videos recently on his social media of transcriptions he's made of classic Disney songs. And it gives you a little flavour of his new Hyperion Records album called Piano Postcards. It was released just last week, and really, as Stephen picks popular songs and tunes from multiple continents, but then reimagines them in brand new arrangements. Now, though, we're going to hear him in a classical classic. This is Rachmaninoff's Prelude in G-sharp minor.

0: originally written to entertain the children of his sister. Thankfully, then, the family persuaded Engelbert Humperdinck to expand his piece into a full theatre work, and that was Hansel and Gretel. Also, what a fabulous name for a theatre composer. Engelbert Humperdinck. How very theatrical indeed. German Brass brought us that arrangement of the Evening Prayer. For a Saturday breakfast, Jack Pepper here, continuing with a flower duet and my first kickoff classic, looking ahead to the rather important football game to come.
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handy reminder to get that watering can ready if we're allowed, and sprinkle the flowers outside. I have to say my lavender's looking a little bit stretched in the heat now. Deleeb's Flower Duet here on Magic Classical, with Catherine Jenkins duetting with Kirita Kanawa. Now, I had the pleasure of going to see Take That at the London Stadium a few weeks ago with Catherine and her lovely family, and I have to say we formed quite a duet, because I think Catherine and I knew the words to every single Take That song. It was a rather lovely, memorable, surreal private duet taking place at the stadium a couple of weeks ago. Are you going to any concerts this weekend, braving the heat, or maybe braving a good place to watch the sporting occasion taking place this evening? England are playing Norway at 10 p.m. tonight, the quarter-finals. Will you be watching this? jack@magic.co.uk. I'm a nosy noggins. I'd love to know what your plans might be. To help set the mood and set the tone for the day, keeping our fingers crossed, is Duo.

0: Magic Classical Regulars duo with Three Lions. Keeping fingers crossed for that game tonight, the quarterfinals, England versus Norway at 10 p.m. Well, we've got a long while to wait, haven't we? It's only 8 o'clock, so we'll cross to the newsroom and then our calming classical breakfast continues with me, Jack Pepper, enlisting the help of Mozart, Bizet and, indeed, paying tribute to the late, great Bonnie Tyler.
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10: The top stories this hour. Detectives investigating the murder of former Tory minister Anne Widdecombe say a man they've arrested has been released and is no longer part of their inquiries. A 26-year-old was detained yesterday after the 78-year-old had been found with serious injuries at her home in Devon. She was a prisons minister in John Major's government and later joined Nigel Farage's Brexit and Reform parties. He's paid tribute.
11: Anne Widdecombe was an extraordinary woman, without doubt the best-known female politician in Britain since Margaret Thatcher, a devout Christian and somebody with strong socially conservative views. Perhaps not popular in modern Britain, but that is what Anne believed in.
10: A 45-year-old man's been charged with the murders of his wife and two children near Bedford. Mark Tumor was arrested in Johannesburg in a joint operation between South African police and Interpol. He's due in court on Monday after Zandile Tumor and the couple's daughters, 5-year-old Nala and Natalie, who was 15, were found dead at a house in Great Denham on Tuesday. Donald Trump's telling Iran to publicly state the Strait of Hormuz is open and that ships going through the key trade route won't be attacked. The US president says he's agreed to a request from Tehran to continue talks following a recent escalation in hostilities. Posting on Truth Social, he's stressing in no uncertain terms that the ceasefire is over. The Andalusian region of Spain's observing a weekend of mourning following deadly wildfires. Four British nationals are among at least 12 people killed in the worst such disaster to hit the region in more than 2 decades. Authorities are calling it an unprecedented tragedy. Flags are flying at half-mast outside public buildings. And England fans will be crossing their fingers tonight. We'll see them into the semi-finals. The match against Norway kicks off at 10 p.m. Our reporter Amelia Sammons has been asking people in Nottingham whether they think it's coming home.
12: I very much doubt it.
13: No, because we're about to go up against a really, really good team who apparently just annihilate everyone.
14: I think it is, yeah.
13: You do? You think it's coming home?
14: I think it's coming home.
10: Sunny for most with a bit of cloud along the coast in places. Breezy with staying hot with highs of 31. That's the latest. I'm Adam Richardson.
0: Good morning. Welcome to the Magic Classical Breakfast Table on Saturday, the 11th of July. It's just past 8 a.m. and Jack Pepper serving the musical treats. I'm very pleased to be too. Our quote for the day comes from the late, great Bonnie Tyler, past guest on this very programme. She said, "I've been singing since I was 16 because I love it. I wanted to be a singer, not a star. There's a difference between wanting to be famous and wanting to sing well."
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Magic Classical, the home of calming classics, where you'll hear the greatest classical music like this. And this.

The ever-graceful Orchestra of the Swan, led by Bruce O'Neill in Rameau's The Arts and the Hours, Les Boreades, after Olga Scheps was our pianist for some Mozart, the opening of his Piano Sonata No. 16. I trust this is a suitable, calming, cooling classical accompaniment to your Saturday breakfast. Welcome along, Saturday the 11th of July, and I'm in the studio. Oh yes, I thought I'd embrace the air conditioning. So here I am, actually standing up. The lovely thing about being in the studio is our desks go up and down. So I've decided I'll embrace the air conditioning, but I won't be too sedentary. It's a little dangerous in this heat, isn't it? Anyway, what are your plans for the day ahead? I'd love to match the music to the mood. jack@magic.co.uk and @JRAPepper, where you can reach me. We've got some Bizet's Carmen in a moment, some appropriately sunny music. But first, a pause to reflect and remember the great Bonnie Tyler. A past guest on this very programme, actually. I will always remember her discussing her real, real love of choral singing as a child and just how tight-knit her family was, growing up with very, very little and yet surrounded by so much love and so much music. That shone through in the work she went on to record, not least perhaps the most famous song of all, Total Eclipse of the Heart. That single sold around about 6 million copies, and a decade ago it was voted the nation's third favourite number one from the 1980s in a poll of UK listeners. Well, as it's magic classical, we have to give it a little twist. So in tribute to the lovely Bonnie, here's Only Men Allowed and the BBC National Orchestra of Wales, joined by her unmistakable voice.

0: The sun is out, and it is in Bizet too. His sunshine-filled music to Carmen, a story of great colour and drama. From his second concert suite, that was the Habanera, played by the Radio France Philharmonic Orchestra. An appropriate Saturday wake-up call. Jack Pepper behind the music and donning the clogs in a moment, with the help of the Grimethorpe Colliery Brass Band. And then, with those clogs, we'll be wandering into my composer corner to meet a legendary piano showman.
1: 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I'm Tony Minviel. 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
10: It's a calming classics weekend from Magic Classical.

And my suggestion is that we don't wear clogs today, but maybe flip-flops instead, depending on the Saturday activities planned. A clog dance from Ferdinand Erold there, and the Grimethorpe Colliery Band. Love a brass band twist. Hope you do too. Sounds like something you could have for breakfast, doesn't it? A brass band twist. Anyway, whatever you're sharing at the table, Jack Pepper serving the tune accompaniment and taking us into my composer corner next. To celebrate a composer I feel deserves better recognition, every weekend I spotlight somebody who I feel has been a little written out of history. This weekend, a pioneer on the piano. As a, well, I must have been about 12 or 13 years old, as a young piano player, I remember leafing through all these old historical books of piano pieces, and I came across one, Jan Ladislav Dusek. Now, he made London his home. Despite being born in the Czech Republic in the 1790s, London became his major headquarters. But he was an international celebrity by that point. He was touring the world as a concert pianist. One of the first, really, and very important for some of the things that even now we still expect in a recital. So it's believed to have been Dusek who turned a grand piano sideways on the stage so that the audience could see the player's hands. Dusek was all about showing off his virtuosity. Why have your back to the audience or your face to the audience when really we want to see the incredible musical fireworks that those two hands can pull off? So Dusek established precedents that are still held to this day hundreds of years later, and we'll hear such showmanship in his own compositions now. With Marcus Becker, our pianist, this is the opening of Dusek's Piano Sonata number 18.

0: The great Tea for Two song inspiring the classical legend Shostakovich to create his Tahiti Trot arrangement. The Singapore Symphony were led by Andrew Litton. And it's Jack Pepper guiding you through your Saturday breakfast on Saturday, the 11th of July, creeping towards our Saturday screen time here from 9. We've got some Amelie, Avatar and Harry Potter en route, but not before Puccini's Nessun Dorma, as you've never heard it before.
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so associated with soaring tenor top notes, but they're reimagined for calming piano by Gabriel Bagnati. He was born in 2002. It's annoying, isn't it? When I started this show, I remember thinking, oh, that pianist was born years before me. Now they're younger. Gosh, the aging process played out on classical radio, eh? Anyway, fabulously talented Italian pianist, signed exclusively to Sony Classical, and that was his take on Puccini's aria Nessun Dorma from Turandot. And thank you so much for your lovely morning notes, jack@magic.co.uk, the place to send them, or indeed on social media if you want to put a face to a name. You can find me at JRA Pepper. You can also see what I've been getting up to in the last few days, namely putting on a musical. Oh yes, I'm 5 years into co-writing this new stage musical with another radio presenter, actually. And we have now, I'm rather very amazed indeed and proud to say, we've expanded it from just the two of us around a piano in a room, basically going slightly mad for 5 years, in the best way, the most creative way, to having a cast of people, a director, a choreographer. We were the Lyric Hammersmith throughout this week, building the show. We'll continue to do it next week. And I hope, really hope, there'll be more I can tell you very soon. We have a very important showcase next week. And yes, very much forward planning. So I've very much been in musical theatre songwriter mode. How have you been? What have you got planned this weekend? Apart from perhaps watching that ever so slightly significant football match, 10 o'clock tonight, England v Norway, if you need something to get you in the mood.

0: Bonsoir. Beautiful evening. And that remains to be seen, doesn't it? Keeping our fingers crossed for the ever so slightly significant football game coming up at 10 o'clock tonight, England versus Norway. Debussy, keeping our fingers crossed in musical form there with the help of Anne-Sophie Mutter and pianist Lambert Orcus. And it's Jack Pepper here. Good morning. Hope I find you well. Saturday, the 11th of July, nearing 9 o'clock, which means Saturday screen time. And I, for one, will welcome the cinema air conditioning. We'll be there in virtual form with music from Amelie, Harry Potter and Avatar right after the latest news.
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9: The top stories this hour. A 26-year-old man arrested on suspicion of murdering Anne Widdecombe has been eliminated from inquiries. The former prisons minister was found dead at a home in Devon on Thursday morning. Detectives say the investigation's moving at pace. They've ruled out terrorism, policing commentator Graham Wettens, following developments.
10: The investigators will have worked through the night. The interviews will have gone through the night. Whatever they have found at this stage has clearly led them to release them. Once you eliminate them, then you have to move on again to your next piece of evidence. So it becomes a priority.
9: A teenager has died after getting into trouble in open water in Greater Manchester. The body of the 18-year-old man was recovered from Doveston Reservoir in Oldham at around 7 o'clock last night. Police are urging people to stay away from large bodies of water during the latest hot spell. Ross McLeod is from the RNLI and explains what to do if you see someone in distress.
11: Phone, float, throw. Phone 999 to call emergency services. Tell the person in the water to roll onto their back and float, and throw them a piece of public rescue equipment or anything buoyant to help keep them afloat.
9: At least 12 people have died and 23 others are missing in a wildfire in southern Spain's Andalusia. Four of the victims are feared to be British. Meta has pulled a new AI feature from Instagram after a backlash over privacy concerns. The tool let people generate fake images using contents from public accounts, with users opted in by default. The tech giant says it missed the mark. Sport in England received a major fitness boost ahead of tonight's World Cup quarter-final with Norway in Miami. Harry Kane's vying to be the tournament's top scorer. The England captain admits they're driving each other on to better performances.
12: I think it's great competition. It puts me, you know, in a mindset to be at my very best level as much as possible. My main goal is to win the World Cup with England, not the Golden Boot. But I also know I'm the goal scorer, I'm the number 9, so if I'm scoring goals, it's obviously going to help the team.
9: and fans at London's British Summertime have helped set a new record. Tens of thousands turned up to Cuban rapper and singer Pitbull's gig wearing bold caps. The record's now been set at over 21,000. Sunny for most with a bit of cloud along the coast in places. Breezy but staying hot with highs of 31. That's the latest. I'm Adam Richardson.
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14: 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Inconceivable.
15: Gather ye rosebuds while ye may. The Latin term for that sentiment is carpe diem. Seize the day.
16: It was like some beautiful bird flapped into our drab little cage and made those walls dissolve away. And for the briefest of moments, every last man at Shawshank felt free.
17: I am not a number. I am a free man.
18: Lady Mary Crawley, will you do me the honor of becoming my wife?
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20: To take thee, Lydia Jane Hibbert, to be my awful wedded wife.
19: Can I be a bridesmaid? Please, please, please.
21: Yes, fine.
22: Oh, God, I fancy a priest.
0: Oh, classics, aren't they? Each and every one of them. And more where that came from. Via Saturday Screen Time, Jack Pepper serving the film, TV and video game favourites as we pass 9 o'clock on Saturday the 11th of July. We'll be marking a release day for Harry Potter and the Order of the Phoenix in a moment. The ever sinister Professor Umbridge painted for us by a great orchestra after some Amelie.

The skies are blue, the sun is shining, and the heat is very much on. Hence Jan Tiersen's Rhyme of Another Summer, feeling especially appropriate. That was The Afternoon from Amelie with the composer at the piano. And Jack Pepper at the breakfast table with you. Very, very pleased to be as well. And grateful for your very lovely notes. Very much appreciated. Jack at magic.co.uk, at JRA Pepper, the two places you can send those. And I promised you some Harry Potter. It is Magic Radio after all. We are marking a release day for Harry Potter and the Order of the Phoenix, released on this day in this country back in 2007. And I was just having a little look, actually, at the rankings for the most popular Harry Potter film. There's a raging debate that's been going for years as to whether The Prisoner of Azkaban is the best film, or indeed whether the finale, part one, part two, The Deathly Hallows, might beat it to number one spot. IMDb, the film database, carried out a poll of 4,000 people. Prisoner of Azkaban came out first with 31% of the vote, followed by Deathly Hallows Part 2 with 20%. Goblet of Fire came in third. But one of the reasons I would chip in with The Order of the Phoenix is because of one of the most distinctive cues, I think, in the franchise. Nicholas Hooper scored this particular film. And one of the most familiar and memorable nasty characters appears in this film, the great Professor Umbridge, Imelda Staunton's unmistakable performance, really giving such flair to her, but really helped by the soundtrack. There's something about this sort of slightly twee rhythm that we hear in the cue Professor Umbridge that suggests, well, funny enough, quite the opposite. Somebody who might be trotting along the corridor, but underneath there's something sinister lurking. See what you think. This is the Chamber Orchestra of London.

0: Music by James Horner. I See You from Avatar, which is the highest grossing film of all time. Although, slight caveat, if you adjust it for inflation, it's just pipped to the post by Gone with the Wind. You can't have enough of the classics, can you? And we have something from Girl with a Pearl Earring here on Magic Classical in a moment, after something from Cinderella, a film scored by Patrick Doyle and starring Hayley Atwell, who here, as Ella's mother, has some life advice for her daughter.
1: I want to tell you a secret. A great secret that will see you through all the trials that life can offer. You must always remember this. Have courage and be kind. You have more kindness in your little finger than most people possess in their whole body. And it has power. More than you know.

0: It's Saturday, the 11th of July. Magic Classical and Jack Pepper here with Alexandre Desplat's music to Girl with a Pearl Earring. Top marks for a rhyme in the title. It appeals to the lyricist in me. The Royal Philharmonic Orchestra played that. And before we heard music from Kenneth Branagh's 2015 live-action Disney adaptation of Cinderella. It was scored by Patrick Doyle. We heard Who Is She? And who is next? Well, music from I, Tonya, getting us ice skating, not to mention Alan Menken's ever-colourful score to Aladdin, right after this.
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0: Another great example of a now familiar song that was initially cut from the original film. Thankfully, the movie execs realised that Moon River might be a hit. They were right. It won an Oscar within months. Henry Mancini and Johnny Mercer wrote the original. We heard Jan Vergler and Ismo Eskelinen here on Magic Classical. Some breakfast at Tiffany's, or indeed breakfast at Jack's, depending on your perspective. Thank you for joining me. Here we are on Saturday, the 11th of July. The heat is very much on, but I hope the fan is too, where you are. And I hope you'll be a fan, oh yes, seamless link, of our next music. Here on Screen Time, we've got some Alan Menken music to Aladdin after a welcome moment on the ice. Oh yes, let's cool down with some figure skating action, courtesy of the 2017 biographical comedy sports film I, Tonya. It's written by Stephen Rogers and stars Margot Robbie as a competitive figure skater. And before we hear some of its music by Peter Nashall, we'll hear a suite of his melodies. Here's an introductory clip. Margot Robbie plays Tonya Harding and here testifies in court.
1: Your Honor, I don't have an education. All I know is skating. That's all I know. And I am no one if I can't skate.
2: It's okay.

0: from the 2019 adaptation of Aladdin. Alan Menken's score there, taking us into the marketplace. And Ayanna Whittier-Johnson will be taking us into Saturday brunch after the news at 10. Plenty of mindful action, including a meditation from Massenet. Before she joins us, though, we are heading back to the future.
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Michael Nyman at the keyboard with his music to the piano, Big My Secret. And no secret here on Magic Classical that there's plenty going on. Ayanna Whittier-Johnson waiting in the wings, seamlessly one composer handing the microphone to another. And Ayanna will take you through to lunchtime. A mindful Saturday brunch awaits. Then our brand new member of the Magic Classical family, David Prever, takes over from 2. Lovely to have David as part of the team. After David, Darren Reddick here from 6, our in-house ballet dancing expert. Doesn't quite work on radio, but you might hear the feet. Listen closely. And then getting mindful from 10 p.m. And I'm sure we'll all need to be getting mindful given what's also happening in the world of sport from 10 tonight. We can catch up on the football action, you and I, tomorrow morning. I'll be back 7 a.m. for a Sunday breakfast. I will leave you with a fabulously colourful score to an equally colourful film, Back to the Future, Part 3, which was released on this day in the UK back in 1990, scored by the ever fabulous Alan Silvestri, past guest on this programme, a man who I always remember interviewing because on Zoom he had this vineyard out the window behind him, and I asked where he was, and it turns out he actually has his own vineyard, a lover of fine wines and grapes as well as fine sounds. Here's Alan's end credits, wishing you a fabulous Saturday. Stay cool, and I'll see you tomorrow.

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10: The top stories this hour. Detectives investigating the murder of former Tory minister Anne Widdecombe say a man they've arrested has been released and is no longer part of their inquiries. A 26-year-old was detained yesterday after the 78-year-old had been found with serious injuries at her home in Devon. She was a prisons minister in John Major's government and later joined Nigel Farage's Brexit and Reform parties. He's paid tribute.
11: Anne Widdecombe was an extraordinary woman, without doubt the best-known female politician in Britain since Margaret Thatcher, a devout Christian and somebody with strong socially conservative views. Perhaps not popular in modern Britain, but that is what Anne believed in.
10: A 45-year-old man's been charged with the murders of his wife and two children near Bedford. Mark Tumor was arrested in Johannesburg in a joint operation between South African police and Interpol. He's due in court on Monday after Zandile Tumor and the couple's daughters, 5-year-old Nala and Natalie, who was 15, were found dead at a house in Great Denham on Tuesday. Donald Trump's telling Iran to publicly state the Strait of Hormuz is open and that ships going through the key trade route won't be attacked. The US president says he's agreed to a request from Tehran to continue talks following a recent escalation in hostilities. Posting on Truth Social, he's stressing in no uncertain terms that the ceasefire is over. The Andalusian region of Spain's observing a weekend of mourning following deadly wildfires. Four British nationals are among at least 12 people killed in the worst such disaster to hit the region in more than 2 decades. Authorities are calling it an unprecedented tragedy. Flags are flying at half-mast outside public buildings. And England fans will be crossing their fingers tonight. We'll see them into the semi-finals. The match against Norway kicks off at 10 p.m. Our reporter Amelia Sammons has been asking people in Nottingham whether they think it's coming home.
12: I very much doubt it.
13: No, because we're about to go up against a really, really good team who apparently just annihilate everyone.
14: I think it is, yeah.
13: You do? You think it's coming home?
14: I think it's coming home.
10: Sunny for most with a bit of cloud along the coast in places. Breezy but staying hot with highs of 31. That's the latest. I'm Adam Richardson.
15: Good morning. Welcome to our Calming Classics weekend. Let's see straight in with one of the most gorgeous melodies for solo violin. It's Massenet's Meditation from Thais.
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Magic Classical, the home of calming classics, where you'll hear the greatest classical music like this. And this.

The Philharmonia Orchestra with the magnificent Aslan's theme by Geoffrey Bergen from the Chronicles of Narnia, conducted by the composer himself. Now, let me tell you what you can expect over the next 4 hours. At 11:30, we'll have my essential piece, and this week I've got music by film composer Nainita Desai. At midday, we have my live music guide, and today we'll be hearing from a member of the Cambridge Concert Orchestra, who's going to tell us all about their upcoming concert, which champions living composers. At 1, we'll have our stress-free lunch hour, an hour of music to relax to while you enjoy a cup of tea in the garden. Plus, we'll be celebrating the morning with a favourite from Grieg. But first up, something tender and cinematic. It's the main title from Night Train to Lisbon by Annette Fox.

0: Francis Jackson at the organ there with music to perk us up. That was Purcell's stately trumpet tune. Now coming up, we're heading to the Norwegian fjords at sunrise with Grieg's glorious morning mood from Peer Gynt.
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The wondrous sound of Grieg's Morning Mood, played by the Royal Philharmonic Orchestra, that was conducted by Sir Thomas Beecham. Now, it is time for a new release. Pianist and composer Alexis French has just shared his new single, Grateful. It's a taste of his forthcoming album, 24, which is due out on the 2nd of October. Now, it's called that because the record is built from 24 piano pieces designed as a musical companion to a single ordinary day. Now, what it does is it takes us gently from dawn right through till dusk, and he recorded it at the famous Provençal studio Miraval, yes, the one owned by Brad Pitt, and he surrounded himself with a whole array of vintage pianos and organs. And he said that he wanted the album to reflect the everyday miracles in people's lives. And honestly, I really feel that in this one. This is Grateful by Alexis French.

0: Jess Gillam on saxophone and the BBC Concert Orchestra with one of the first tunes to make me cry as a child. That was the theme from Love Story by Francis Lay and an arrangement by Campbell. Next up, a piece that has been said to have been written as a cure for insomnia. Mm-hmm. Legend has it that Bach composed the Goldberg Variations for a sleepless Russian count who wanted something cheerful to help him through the night. Now, true or not, the aria is absolutely calming, and it's on the way shortly.
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Rachel Podger on violin and Brecken Baroque there with the aria from Bach's Goldberg Variations. Now, you know when you're having one of those weeks where not much really happens, nothing dramatic, and that's kind of been my week. No big trips, no big surprises, just some nice easy mornings, lots of herbal tea, and time to enjoy some new music that has crossed my desk. So I've been enjoying one of those low-key weeks. So staying in that reflective mood, here is Helen Jane Long's Signs of Life.

0: The Scottish Chamber Orchestra with the elegant second movement of Prokofiev's Classical Symphony No. 1. Now the news at 11 is up next, and right after we'll begin a new hour with a vivid classic from Vivaldi before I share my essential this week. So, see you in a few minutes.
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14: The top stories this hour. Detectives insist the Ann Whittaker murder inquiry is moving at pace. A 26-year-old man they'd arrested has been released from custody and eliminated from inquiries. Terrorism has been ruled out, and at this stage it doesn't appear to be politically motivated. The former prisons minister turned reformer UK justice spokesperson was found with serious injuries at her home in Devon on Thursday. Nigel Farage is one of those to pay tribute.
15: Rest in peace, Ann. Remarkable, principled woman. And a truly dreadful way to die, and a terrible reflection on modern Britain. And I do fear that for anybody in public life, or especially the political space, things have become even more dangerous today.
14: A teenager has died after getting into trouble in open water in Greater Manchester. The body of the 18-year-old man was recovered from the Doveston Reservoir in Oldham at around 7 o'clock last night. Police are urging people to stay away from large bodies of water during the latest hot spell. Emergency services are warning of the risk of wildfires in the UK this weekend, with temperatures again tipped to reach 30 Celsius in some parts today. People are being asked not to use disposable barbecues to minimise the risk of accidents. This year is the first to record six separate days of temperatures reaching 35 degrees. Health officials say they're concerned about the low numbers of people in their 50s taking part in bowel cancer screening. Little over half are testing themselves using home kits. Football, and we're hearing from England fans in the East Midlands ahead of tonight's quarter final.
16: I think they're doing well. We're a bit of a slow start, but we're getting there.
17: They need to stop playing silly passes, get the ball forwards. If we can do that against Mexico, surely we can do this against Norway.
14: Kickoffs at 10 p.m. with both Norway and England looking for a win to take them through to the semis. And Taylor Swift has covered £120,000 worth of public spending on her wedding to NFL star Travis Kelce. New York's mayor says the pop star forked out the cost of the permits and security. The pair tied the knot in Madison Square Garden last Friday. Sunny for most, with a bit of cloud along the coast in places. Breezy, but staying hot with highs of 31. That's the latest. I'm Adam Richardson.
0: Welcome back. You're listening to Magic Classical with me, Ayana. Let's dive straight into the opening movement of Spring from Vivaldi's Four Seasons.
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Magic Classical, the home of calming classics, where you'll hear the greatest classical music like this.

James Rhodes at the piano with the dark and beautiful Nocturne No. 20 in C sharp minor by Chopin. Now, still to come on the show a little later in this hour, I'll be sharing my essential piece. And this week I've chosen something from the film The Reason I Jump. At midday, we'll have my live music guide and we'll be hearing from a member of the Cambridge Concert Orchestra. It's all about their upcoming concert. Plus, we'll hear music written especially for the ensemble by Nigel Hess. At one, we'll be continuing the tradition of Tim Smith's weekday show with the Stress-Free Lunch Hour. It's an hour of music to help ease you into the afternoon. Plus, I've got a stunning performance by one of the greatest cellists of all time, Jacqueline Dupré. But first up, here's Mendelssohn at his most dazzling. It's the third movement of his violin concerto featuring Joshua Bell.

0: Moving music, written to mark Ireland's Eighth Amendment referendum. That was Home to Vote by Sarah Lynch. Coming up next, The Stately Prince of Denmark's March by Jeremiah Clarke.
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The bright sound of Tina Ting Helset on trumpet and Cora Nostoga at the organ with Jeremiah Clarke's Prince of Denmark's March. It's now time for Iona's Essential, where I share with you a piece of music that I've been enjoying. And this week's choice comes from the soundtrack to the film The Reason I Jump, composed by Nainita Desai. And the film explores autism through the words of Naoki Higashida. And I really love how Nainita's score matches the sensitivity of the words so beautifully. There are these gentle pushes in the violin melody that dance between the piano accompaniment and layers of strings with the piano that feel like they're breathing rather than just playing. And it opens up this gorgeous space. There's something folky and of the Renaissance world about the harmonies and the modes that she chooses to use. And it really feels elemental and haunting, hopeful and wistful all at once, and invites you to just notice those small details, which in a way is what the film is all about too. So this is Beauty is in the Detail by Nainita Desai.

0: That was this week's Essential, Beauty is in the Detail by Nainita Desai from the film The Reason I Jump. That recording was featuring Daniel Puro on violin, and I'll be sharing another Essential track for you next Saturday. Coming up, a symphony born on a summer holiday. Dvorak wrote his 8th symphony while relaxing in the Bohemian countryside. And this waltzing 3rd movement is said to echo the birdsong that he heard outside his window.
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9: Squishmallow squad, get us underway. Oh, strong header from Maui. Straight to Boyle on the wing. Here comes Gordon. It's a goal!
10: The Squishmallow squad are now in Happy Meal. Some fun, some food. It's all inside this Happy Meal.
11: Until the 3rd of August from 11 a.m. Includes one pre-selected book or toy. Squishmallows range comprises toys only. While stocks last, fair ordering policy applies.

play great Jacqueline Dupre there on cello alongside Ocean Ellis on harp with the gorgeous The Swan from Saint-Saëns' Carnival of the Animals. Time now for our album of the week, and this week it's Piano Postcards from Sir Stephen Hough, which is out now on Hyperion Records. Now, it's described as a collection of musical postcards, the exotic kind that you might send home from your travels, filled with beloved tunes from four continents, all reimagined for solo piano. There's a Japanese children's song, a Taiwanese folk melody that's loved across all of Southeast Asia, plus sparkling new transcriptions of songs from Disney's Frozen, Coco, Mulan, and Mary Poppins. So it's a real homage to that old tradition of the pianist composer, someone who arranges and curates their own repertoire with such freedom and personality. This is Abram Chasin's Prelude in E-flat minor, played by Sir Stephen Hough at the piano.

0: Arches 8 with their stunning arrangement of Enya's May It Be. Now the news is coming up at midday, and afterwards we'll begin a new hour with Vaughan Williams' Fantasia on Greensleeves. So I'll see you in a few moments after the headlines.
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11: The top stories this hour. Police say the investigation into Anne Widdicombe's death is moving at significant pace. A 26-year-old man who was arrested on suspicion of murder has been eliminated from inquiries. The former Prisms Minister and Reform Justice spokesperson was found with serious injuries at her home in Devon on Thursday. After leaving Parliament, she found fame as a contestant on Strictly Come Dancing. Anne Widdicombe's biographer, Nick Cochin, says she was an all-round performer.
12: She loved the show. She loved the drama, whether it's political stage, the televisual stage, the stage in Westminster talking to those homeless people. She was all there.
11: Donald Trump's warning the US would completely decimate Iran if it tries to assassinate him. The threat comes after calls for his death were heard during the funeral of Iran's late supreme leader Ayatollah Ali Khamenei. The American president says he's agreed to resume talks, but stressed the ceasefire's over. Hostilities on both sides have ramped up this week. Meta is admitting it missed the mark over a new AI feature on Instagram. It's withdrawn the tool, which let people generate fake images using content from public accounts. Pitbull has set a Guinness World Record after more than 22,000 fans wore bold caps to impersonate him at a concert in London's Hyde Park.
13: I'm speechless at this point, but I can't tell you this much. I say it to the Baldies all the time in the shows. When y'all put on them bald caps, you know you're about to have the time of your lives. And now you're officially in the Guinness Book of World Records. Thank you to the fans. Thank you to the Baldies.
11: The crowd copied the rapper's trademark look of a bald head and sunglasses before his headline performance yesterday. The show also broke the record for the biggest crowd at the festival, with almost 20,000 people attending. And England fans will be able to stay in the pub till after tonight's World Cup quarter-final with Norway is over. Opening hours had already been pushed until 2 a.m. Now the government's given an extra extension to flexible licensing laws. It means bars in England and Wales can stay open till 30 minutes after the final whistle, whenever that is. Sunny for most with a bit of cloud along the coast in places. Breezy with staying hot with highs of 31. That's the latest. I'm Adam Richardson.
0: 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Let's begin this third hour with the pastoral Fantasia on Greensleeves by Vaughan Williams.
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Timeless music by 12th century composer Hildegard von Bingen. That was O Vis Eternitatis. And you heard Mari Samuelsson on violin alongside scoring Berlin. Still to come on the show, in this hour, we have my live music guide. And today we'll hear all about a concert showcasing the music of contemporary composers from Laura Rossi to Arturo Marquez to John Williams. At one, I've got an hour of relaxing music, perfect for a midday walk, curling up with a book, or preparing your Saturday barbecue. Plus, heartwarming classics from Fauré and Rachmaninoff. But right now, something delicate and reflective. Peter Degenhardt at the piano with Schubert's Moments Musicaux No. 3 in F minor.

0: The San Francisco Symphony under the baton of Michael Tilson Thomas there with the exquisite Pavan by Fauré. Coming up, we're heading to Sweden for the lush second movement of Helena Munktell's Suite for Large Orchestra.
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0: The Gävle Symphony Orchestra there, conducted by Tobias Ringborg. That was the rich sound of Helena Munktell's Romantic Suite for Large Orchestra. Now, for my live music guide, we are focusing on Living Composers, a concert by the Cambridge Concert Orchestra, which is raising money for Richards Music Therapy. It's a charity which assists children with additional needs. And as the title suggests, the concert's programme is comprised solely of living composers. And here is Imogen from the Cambridge Concert Orchestra to tell us more.
1: Hi, Ayanna. I'm from the Cambridge Concert Orchestra, and this is to let everyone in or around Cambridge know of our concert tonight at West Road Concert Hall. It starts at 7:30 and will feature music by living composers. We are doing our best to keep our composers alive and well, watering them regularly when the weather gets hot. John Williams is 94 after all. So as well as Raiders March by John Williams, other film music will feature, including the Forrest Gump Suite by Alan Silvestri. Also included will be music by composers with a Cambridge connection. The Lakes of Cold Fen by Nigel Hess is one. 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Tickets can be purchased via our website, cco.org.uk. So here is The Lakes of Cold Fen by Nigel Hess.

0: 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And if you're based around Cambridge and you'd like to see Living Composers live, you can get tickets at cco.org.uk. Coming up next, one of musical theatre's most heartbreaking moments, Bring Him Home from Les Mis.
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Daniil Trifonov at the piano and the Philadelphia Orchestra with an absolute banger, the swooning, unforgettable 18th variation from Rachmaninoff's Paganini Rhapsody. Now for a new release. This one's got a bit of a twist. It's from television rather than the concert hall. Hans Zimmer has stepped in to join Labyrinth on the score for the third and final season of HBO's Euphoria. And he'll be bringing a real Western-inspired sound to the show. It's a change of direction, but his writing is rich and textured and it's full of sweeping strings and that unmistakable cinematic weight. This is Joshua Tree from the Euphoria score.

0: Daniel Hope on violin and conducting the Zurich Chamber Orchestra, bringing this hour to a rousing close with Bizet's Farandole, the fourth movement of L'Elysian Suite number 2. On the other side of the news, we'll have our stress-free lunch hour with sunny music from Tenega.
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11: Top stories this hour. Detectives say they're carrying out numerous inquiries as they investigate who killed Anne Widdecombe. A 26-year-old murder suspect's been eliminated from the investigation. The well-known politician was found dead at a home in Devon on Thursday. Former Deputy Prime Minister Sir David Lidington worked for her when she was Shadow Home Secretary.
12: You could argue with her in the team and she would never hold it against you. She accepted that disagreement was normal fact of life, but actually that didn't mean as human beings that you had to loathe each other or regard somebody who disagreed with you as somehow morally inferior to you. That was not her at all.
11: Firefighters in southern Spain are continuing to battle the country's deadliest wildfire in two decades. Four Britons are believed to be among 12 people killed, while 23 others are still missing. The blaze has burned through 16,000 acres of land in Almería. Stefan and Isabel Wen's B&B in Badar has been evacuated. They describe conditions as horrendous.
13: We couldn't see almost anything because there was so much dark smoke. When we arrived, there was a lot of wind as well. You couldn't stand outside because it was the heat. So we went in-house very quickly to take some stuff.
11: Four teenagers have been charged after a woman was threatened and seriously sexually assaulted in Weston-super-Mare. Detectives say the arrest happened following a report of an incident last month. Two boys, aged 17, as well as 18 and 19-year-old males from the town are accused of rape, false imprisonment and assault. They're due in court today. The former ITV, BBC and Sky journalist Dermot Monaghan has died. His family's announced he died earlier this morning, aged 68, after battling prostate cancer. They thanked the medical teams who looked after him. And England will have Mark Gaye, Declan Rice and Reece James all available for tonight's World Cup quarterfinal with Norway. Manager Thomas Tuchel's declared the trio a fit for the game in Miami. Tuchel reckons Harry Kane could be England's match winner again tonight.
14: He's our leader, he's our captain, he leads by example. He's in the shape of his life and on the highest peak of his career, which helps us a lot.
11: Sunny for most with a bit of cloud along the coast in places. Breezy with staying hot with highs of 31. That's the latest. I'm Adam Richardson.
0: Let's begin our stress-free lunch hour with one of the most famous pieces of classical guitar, which has featured in Hollywood blockbuster films, video games, and the TV series The Sopranos.
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And this. And this.

Sparkling and uplifting, the BBC Philharmonic Orchestra with the Royal Liverpool Philharmonic Choir performing Offenbach's Barcarolle. And before that, we had Terega's famous Recuerdos de la Alhambra. You are listening to Magic Classical with me, Ayana Witter-Johnson. And for the next hour, we are enjoying a stress-free lunch hour. Now, we do this every day here on Magic Classical. I take a step back and curate gorgeous, peaceful classical music to soundtrack your lunch hour. So, continuing with the calming music now, let's have a bit of Max Richter, who has really become a leader in the calming contemporary classical music field with 4 million monthly listeners on Spotify. Here's something he wrote for the TV series The Leftovers. This is Vladimir's Blues.

0: just magical. Unika Tenzel's Serenade, performed by Ray Chen with the Royal Philharmonic Orchestra. Her latest album, Dreamscapes, was our album of the week last week and is well worth checking out if you enjoyed that track there, Serenade. Coming up, I've got Shostakovich's Romance, a top scorer in our Calming Classics Countdown, and music by actress-turned-composer Amelia Warner.
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0: Amelia Warner's For Love. And before that, we had Caroline Eich both singing and playing the theremin, performing Debussy's Clair de Lune, which when we did our Calming Classics countdown in May, it turned out you guys are huge fans of this piece. It came in at number 2 on the countdown, with Nimrod winning first place. 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Coming up, I've got new music from Adis Evensen and a bit of Bach.
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0: Timeless tune, Bach's Jesu, Joy of Man's Desiring, with E. Power Biggs on the organ with the Gewandhaus Orchestra. And that's all I have time for today, but David Priever is waiting on the other side of the news with Fauré's Berceuse from the Dolly Suite. So thank you for joining me today, and I'll catch you next Saturday at 10.
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10: The top stories this hour. Detectives have revealed they believe Anne Widdecombe was killed at home on Wednesday lunchtime, nearly 24 hours before her body was found. A murder inquiry is continuing into the former MP and minister's death in Dartmoor. Police are searching for a white male suspect after a 26-year-old man who was arrested in Newton Abbot yesterday was eliminated from their investigation. Former Deputy Prime Minister Sir David Lidington worked for Anne when she was Shadow Home Secretary.
11: You could argue with her in the team. And she would never hold it against you. She accepted that disagreement was a normal fact of life, but actually that didn't mean as human beings that you had to loathe each other.
10: Next tributes are being paid to the broadcaster Dermot Murnaghan, who's died. The 68-year-old campaigned for better prostate cancer screening after being diagnosed with the disease. Sky's former head of news, John Riley, is among those sharing their memories of the presenter. He says Dermot handled announcing the late Queen Elizabeth's death in 2022 calmly.
12: You'd have heard in his earpiece, break the news, Dermot. And he did it brilliantly, ahead of everyone else as it happens. And that was classic Dermot.
10: Two teenagers have died in open water as the UK's third heatwave in 3 months continues. Police are investigating separate incidents in Greater Manchester and Derbyshire. Emergency services are also warning of the risk of wildfires. Efforts are continuing in southern Spain, meanwhile, to manage a major wildfire there. 12 people, including 4 Britons, are believed to have died. 23 others remain missing. The Chancellor has told the man expected to become Prime Minister he must have a worked-through plan for governing Britain. Rachel Reeves has given what could be her last major broadcast interview before Andy Burnham likely replaces Sir Keir Starmer. The Makerfield MP is the only candidate to declare their standing so far. And experts reckon an extra 5.5 million pints will be poured in pubs tonight. Opening hours are being extended slightly for England's World Cup quarter-final with Norway. Cloudy with a few showers in places, but otherwise staying mostly dry, sunny and very warm across the UK. That's the latest. I'm Johnny Freeman.
13: Hello and welcome to another day in the Sahara. It certainly feels like it this afternoon. You have to head as far north as Stornoway in the Outer Hebrides to get manageable temperatures today. Even in northern Scotland, it's in the mid-20s. The best thing you can do, sit still for the next 4 hours of the most calming classical music, starting gently with Fauré's Berceuse from pianist Stephen Osborne and Paul Lewis.
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Mozart's Symphony No. 35, before that Fauré's Berceuse. Now, there can't be many pieces of classical music more famous than Vivaldi's Four Seasons, recorded hundreds if not thousands of times over the years. This version, played by the young French violinist Camille Berthollet with the Toulouse Capitole Orchestra. Whatever you're doing this afternoon, it couldn't be more perfect than this. Here's the first movement of what else but summer.

0: Piazzolla's Libertango, played by the pianist Elise de la Salle. David Priever here with you this Saturday afternoon. Now, coming up, a piece of music you'll instantly recognise, even if you've never once bought a classical album in your life. You will have heard it on the adverts, on the radio, in the movies, many, many times. Films such as, goodness, where to begin, Ordinary People, The Wedding Planner, to name just two. We'll play something from the composer Pachelbel on the way on Magic Classical.
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Tacabell's Canon, played by the Berlin Philharmonic under Herbert von Karajan. The biggest weekend in British tennis is here with the Wimbledon ladies singles finals this afternoon. My mother has the best idea, I think. Tennis on the TV, though, sound off. Rayo app playing Magic Classical, sound on full. It makes the rallies far more graceful and dramatic, depending on the piece we're playing at the time. Men's singles final tomorrow, and I'm sure you don't need me to remind you the 2026 FIFA World Cup reaches the business end with the quarterfinals tonight. 10 o'clock, England-Norway, Miami, for a massive primetime blockbuster. And then, if you can stay awake, Argentina-Switzerland at 2 in the morning in Kansas City. Wherever you're watching tonight, assuming you are, that is, I hope you'll enjoy. Some of us are still catching up on sleep from Monday. Now, a little modern calm from an Italian composer and pianist, the brilliant Olivia Belli, and this is a piece called Alcova. Wonderful.

0: You heard Olivia Belli's Our Covert, followed there by Rachel Portman's End Titles from The Duchess, the biopic about the life of Georgina Cavendish, the Duchess of Devonshire, played there by the City of Prague Philharmonic Orchestra. Coming up, a piece of music that was brought to life in 1936 by an American composer who was only 26 years old at the time. It went on to become a standard for major state announcements, broadcast during the funeral announcements of Franklin D. Roosevelt, J.F. Kennedy, and then played at Albert Einstein's funeral, Princess Grace of Monaco's funeral, and others as well. Have you guessed what it is yet? I'll play it for you in the next 10 minutes. Stay with us on Magic Classic.
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Samuel Barber's Adagio for Strings, 26 years old when he wrote that. So much talent. Now, one of the great show-stopping moments in classical music next. The final of Mussorgsky's Pictures at an Exhibition. This is the Great Gate of Kiev. Huge chords, real sense of occasion, this one. And played here by the Uzbek pianist Behzod Abduraimov. If you only know one piece of Mussorgsky, it's probably this.

0: Mazursky's Great Gate of Kiev. Now, coming up after the news, there's more wonderful, calming classics, including some Chopin. A beautiful nocturne played on cello and piano, rather than the usual solo piano version. Stay in the garden, on the beach if you're lucky enough, or wherever you found some shade. This is as good as it gets on a summer's afternoon in July. Magic Classical.
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11: The top stories this hour. It's emerged the former MP and Minister Anne Widdecombe was likely attacked on Wednesday at her Dartmoor home. Detectives have released an update as they treat the 78-year-old's death as murder. A search is continuing for a white male suspect after a 26-year-old man was released without further action. Sky's correspondent Dan Whitehead is at the scene.
12: Forensic officers, scene of crime investigators in those white forensic suits have been going in and out of Anne Widdecombe's house as they continue to gather evidence there. At the same time, outside, we've seen a handful of people coming to lay flowers.
11: Next, fresh warnings are being issued about the dangers of wildfires and open water. Two teenagers have died in Greater Manchester and Derbyshire as the UK's third heatwave in 3 months continues. A shooting in Bradford has left a man with life-threatening injuries. The 28-year-old was found in the West Bowling area of the city late Wednesday night. Two men have been arrested. Police have also issued an appeal for a wanted 24-year-old man, Lukman Khan, who's believed to be in Suffolk. Dermot Murnaghan's being described as a broadcasting legend after his death was announced. The 68-year-old passed away at his home in North London this morning. The presenter was diagnosed with stage 4 prostate cancer just over a year ago, and he later campaigned for better screening. The former Prime Minister David Cameron supported the calls and says Dermot was a precise interviewer.
13: He knew the brilliance of the short question. Straight to the point, very clear. Very much, you felt he was on the viewer's side. You always knew he was asking the questions people wanted asked. He did it very calmly, very well.
11: In football, England are gearing up for their World Cup quarter-final in Miami. They face Norway tonight. Pubs here will be allowed to open for a little longer so fans can gather together. And it looks like Jurgen Klopp is about to become Germany manager. The former Liverpool boss looks set to take over a national team who were knocked out of the World Cup in the last 32. cloudy with a few showers in places, but otherwise staying mostly dry, sunny and very warm across the UK. That's the latest. I'm Johnny Freeman.
0: Hello again. If you've just joined us, delighted to have you with me this afternoon as we enjoy a summer's afternoon together. And now a beautifully unusual version of a Chopin favourite, his second nocturne, played on cello and piano here by Shongjian Kera and Alexandre Torra.
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Magic Classical, the home of calming classics, where you'll hear the greatest classical music like this.

When You Believe from the Prince of Egypt, sung by Christina Lardo and Alexia Kadeem. Every now and then a piece of music comes along that's so recognisable it doesn't need an introduction. And this is one of them. Having said that, Tchaikovsky's Swan Lake, written in the 1870s, this scene from Act Two is the moment you probably think of when anyone mentions the ballet, played here by the Philharmonia Orchestra under the young Finnish conductor Santtu Matias Ravali. It's a recording that was released back in September 2020, and whether you know your ballet or not, just close your eyes for this one, if it's safe and legal to do so, of course.

0: Candles, the harmonious blacksmith played by Murray Pariah. 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It's really very easy. Now, coming up, a famous aria from an opera where the lead character threatens to throw herself into the river if her father doesn't let her marry her lover. It's all very dramatic. That's on the way.
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Puccini's Mio Bambino Caro, sung by none other than Dame Kiri Takanuma. That version from the soundtrack to A Room with a View, which is such a wonderful movie. Beethoven wrote so many piano sonatas that some of the loveliest ones get a little overlooked. Not here, though. This is one of them. His 19th sonata, played here by Boris Gidberg on Magic Classical.

0: Aaron Copland's Simple Gifts from Appalachian Spring with the Aurora Orchestra. Coming up in a few minutes, a beautifully simple modern piece on the piano from an artist you might not have come across before, the German multi-instrumentalist, huge talent, Sawena. I saw a lovely quote from her on social media where she said, "Pianists don't cry, they play Chopin." Not Chopin from her this time, but an original composition on the way. Stay with us.
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Alex North's Unchained melody from the film Ghost, originally written for the 1955 prison drama Unchained. Now, here's that piece I promised you from the artist simply known as Suena. This is wonderful.

The overture to Hansel and Gretel, played by the Staatskapelle Dresden under the guidance of Sir Colin Davis, and before that, Suena's Prima Pulsa. Coming up after the news, we'll find out what's going on in the world, and then Bach, one of the most beautiful cello recordings you'll hear all week, courtesy of Yo-Yo Ma. Stay with me for that.

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13: The top stories this hour. An urgent search is continuing for a male suspect wanted over the suspected murder of Anne Widdecombe in Devon. Police have revealed further details about the 78-year-old former MP and minister's death at her home in Dartmoor. Sky's correspondent Dan Whitehead is at the scene.
14: They believe that the attack on Anne Widdecombe took place on Wednesday, the 8th of July, at around 12:30. Now, that is around 24 hours before the 78-year-old was actually found at her property.
13: A 26-year-old man who was arrested yesterday is facing no further action. Next, firefighters in southern Spain are continuing to battle the country's deadliest wildfire in two decades. Four Britons are believed to be among 12 people killed, while 23 others are still missing. Tributes are being paid to the broadcaster Dermot Murnaghan, who's died. The 68-year-old campaigned to raise awareness of prostate cancer following his diagnosis just over a year ago. South Africa midfielder Jadon Adams has died at the age of 25, just weeks after playing at the Men's World Cup. Police say he was found dead in Cape Town earlier today. Hospitality bosses say England and Norway's World Cup quarterfinal will provide a significant economic boost. Pubs can stay open half an hour after the match in Miami ends. The rule applies even if the 10 o'clock kickoff is delayed. The government's given an extra extension to flexible licensing laws. And there's been more British success at Wimbledon. Henry Paton has won the men's doubles final alongside Finland's Harri Heliovaara. He used his winner's speech to fight for the future of the format.
15: The ATP Tour submitted proposals to maybe cut some of the doubles, and I'm a strong believer that we're here to grow the game. I think this is a fantastic example.
13: British duo Alfie Hewitt and Gordon Reid have won their seventh men's wheelchair doubles title. Czech players Linda Noskova and Karolina Muchova are facing each other in the women's singles final. Mostly dry and settled across the UK tonight, and a sunny and very warm day for many tomorrow. That's the latest. I'm Johnny Freeman.
16: Just after 4 o'clock on a Saturday afternoon, and quite possibly the best time of the week, especially with another long summer's evening ahead and a small matter of a football match later this evening. At this junction, I can't think of anything better than Bach, with the Amsterdam Baroque and Ton Koopman conducting one of the great cellists of our time, Yo-Yo Ma.
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Greg's Wedding Day at Trollhagen, played by Gerhard Opitz. David Priever here with your Magic Classical with Carmen Classics through this Saturday afternoon. I hope the weekend is going okay for you so far. Now, Mozart's opera Don Giovanni is full of trouble and seduction and mischief in equal measure, and this duet is one of those moments where you can hear exactly why. It's a flirtatious back and forth, sung by the baritone Thomas Hampson and soprano Barbara Bonney. And luckily, you don't need a word of Italian to follow what's going on.

0: Barry Douglas on the piano for Schubert's Ave Maria on Magic Classical. Oh, some good news this week at last. Gracie the giraffe has finally been found. Have you been following this one? Gracie went missing for 2 weeks in Texas after wandering off from a private ranch. She's 3 years old, weighs 1,200 pounds, and is 10 foot tall. She was found within half a mile of a pond and a creek, plenty of vegetation, so she'd be managing just fine, the county sheriff said. But here's the thing. Missing cats, yes, dogs, of course. But how on earth do you lose a giraffe and then struggle to find it for a fortnight? They tend to stand out, I find, giraffes. Unless, of course, somebody saw it and it was a human dressed as a giraffe. Coming up, a piece written about skeletons dancing at midnight. It was also used as the main theme for the BBC mystery series Jonathan Creek. That's on the way on Magic Classical.
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Daniel Hope with Saint-Saëns, the Jonathan Creek theme, as promised. Pulitzer Prize finalist Daniel Mason was with Tim Smith this week with the Magic Classical Book Club. I don't know if you heard that, talking about his new novel, Country People. I quite fancy that, having heard the interview. Mick Herron, no less, who I'm a huge fan of, described it as the book of the summer. And if you're thinking about your summer reading list, I finished a wonderful title this week, Quantum of Menace. It's by Vaseem Khan. And it's the first in the Q Mystery series, which is a spin-off from the James Bond franchise that follows Q, you know, MI6's quartermaster, as he carves out a new life after being made redundant. And it's a wonderful story, well told. I think you'll enjoy it. Vaseem Khan's a great writer. I got in a lift once with the man who played Q, the brilliant Desmond Llewellyn. And I couldn't help myself but make some pithy remark about being in perfect company if the lift stopped working. He ignored me completely, of course. Tim Smith is here weekday mornings on Magic Classical with the book club and some great guests and a chance to be a listener in residence too. I'll tell you about that in a little while. A little Neapolitan warmth first, though, from violinist Andrea Ciccolesi alongside the pianist Tim Ahoff.

0: Shenandoah, sung by the National Youth Choir of Great Britain, the Alumni Choir. Coming up, a piece you'll know instantly the moment it starts, even if you've never seen the opera it's from. It's turned up in adverts and films for decades. It's there in the opening and closing credits of Raging Bull and in the finale of The Godfather Part 3 and many other great movies too. Any guesses? That's on the way on Magic Classical.
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Sky News intermezzo from the Cavalleria Rusticana, played by Nicola Benedetti on Magic Classical. Now for a piece with one of the best titles in all of classical music, The Mysterious Barricades. It's said that nobody really knows what Francois Couperin meant by that title. It's played here, though, by the British pianist Martin James Bartlett. Simple, hypnotic, and just the thing for a balmy Saturday afternoon in July.

0: Francois Couperin, played by Martin James Bartlett, The Mysterious Barricades. Coming up, after we find out what's going on in the world with the news, we'll have Satie and his most famous piece of all, played by the French pianist Alain Lefebvre. That's coming up. Stay with me.
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12: The top stories this hour. Detectives have revealed they believe Anne Widdecombe, whose death is being treated as murder, was attacked on Wednesday. The 78-year-old's body was not discovered at her Dartmoor home until emergency services were called nearly 24 hours later. The former MP's personal driver, Peter Horrell, is among those who've laid flowers at the scene.
13: I like her because if you asked her a question, you'd get a direct answer. There was no mucking about. She was brilliant.
12: Devon and Cornwall police are still looking for a white male suspect. A 26-year-old man arrested yesterday was released this morning and eliminated from the investigation. Next, heat health alerts have been extended across large parts of England until Wednesday night. Amber warnings cover the West Midlands and South West, with yellow alerts in five other regions. Officials are warning the hot weather could lead to an increased risk of drowning following the deaths of two teenagers in Greater Manchester and Derbyshire. Prostate Cancer UK has described Dermot Murnaghan as a passionate and dedicated supporter of the charity. The presenter died this morning, just over a year after his stage 4 diagnosis. The former Chelsea and Leeds United owner Ken Bates has died at the age of 94. We're told he passed away peacefully in Monaco this morning, surrounded by his wife and family. He bought the London side for just £1 in 1982. The man widely expected to become the next Prime Minister has been told to make sure he has a plan for governing Britain. Rachel Reeves has made the comments about Andy Burnham in what may be her final major broadcast interview as Chancellor. And in football, England boss Thomas Tuchel has thanked supporters ahead of a crucial World Cup match.
14: The dedication that we show represents also the spirit of English football, represents the spirit of Premier League, and children and football fans feel the energy.
12: Tonight in Miami, they play Norway for a place in the semi-finals. With excitement mounting, the government has extended flexible licensing laws to allow pubs here to stay open for half an hour after the full-time whistle. Mostly dry and settled across the UK tonight, and a sunny and very warm day for many tomorrow. That's the latest. I'm Johnny Freeman.
0: under 5 hours to go then until kickoff at Miami Stadium, also home to the Miami Dolphins. But this evening, England and Norway. Snacks at the ready, even if you're not a football fan. Can't help it. Sharing the excitement of this one. I'm loving every minute of it. Until then, as the build-up continues, I'll attempt to keep things calm. Sarté now, his most famous piece, played by the French pianist Alain Lefebvre.
15: David Priever.
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Magic Classical, the home of calming classics, where you'll hear the greatest classical music like this. And this. And this.

Ola Yellow's Tundra, sung by the Trondheim soloists. It's Magic Classical on this Saturday afternoon, and back to Vivaldi's Four Seasons now, and this time, fast forward to winter. Nigel Kennedy's version with the English Chamber Orchestra became one of the best-selling classical albums ever when it was released, and all these years later, it's easy to hear why.

0: Forêts après en rêve, the pianist Emmanuel Depart. Every weekday morning at 9 a.m, Screen Time with Charles Nove. Next week, though, in a change to our regular programming, Charles is away, and Screen Time will be hosted instead by me. And I can't wait. We start at 7 a.m. Monday morning. Big shoes to fill. Then Screen Time at 9 a.m. I hope you'll do me the honour of listening from 7, though. Now, coming up, New Year's Day, 1939, Sibelius conducted the Helsinki Radio Orchestra. It was a live, worldwide broadcast, and it was meant to be Finland's greeting to the world for the New York World's Fair. But it was the last time Sibelius ever took to the podium as a conductor, and the piece that he played is coming up. Stay with us.
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You heard, just before that, Chopin's Prelude No. 15, The Raindrop, played by Eric Liu, followed by Sibelius's Andante Festivo with the Bergen Philharmonic Orchestra under Andrew Litton. Now, from the Sherman Brothers, the songwriting duo behind so many of Disney's best-loved tunes, here's something from Mary Poppins, stripped right back to solo piano and played by Sir Stephen Hough, part of his album Piano Postcards. It's our album of the week this week, and it's wonderful from start to finish.

0: Vittoria Monte's Chardash, played by the Ayoub Sisters with the Royal Scottish National Orchestra. Coming up in the next 10 minutes, one of the great British film themes of all time from one of the world's greatest film composers, written for a story about a lioness and the couple who raised her. If you're of a certain age, you'll know exactly which composition I'm referring to.
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John Barry's theme from Born Free. Some gentle Purcell now. Fairest Isle from King Arthur, played by the Kit Gut Quartet. Not to be confused, by the way, with the Kit Kat Quartet, which is something else entirely.

Purcell's Fairest Isle, played by the Kidgut Quartet. That's it from me for now. Enjoy the football tonight if you're watching, and follow my advice from earlier. TV on, sound off, radio set to magic classical. Whatever the score, the music will seem just right and soothe the nerves too. I'm back tomorrow afternoon at 2 p.m. Enjoy your evening.

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14: The top stories this hour. Reform UK's leader has revealed emails have been checked to see if there was any pattern of abuse directed at Anne Widdecombe. Nigel Farage says nothing significant has been found so far. He's laid flowers outside the home of the party's justice spokeswoman, whose death in Dartmoor is being treated as murder.
15: There are no words that I can utter at somebody who's committed this act of barbarity against an innocent 78-year-old lady who wouldn't harm a fly. I just hope that the killer is caught as quickly as possible and brought to justice.
14: Police believe the 78-year-old former Conservative MP and minister was attacked on Wednesday. They're searching for a white male suspect and have confirmed a 26-year-old man who was arrested is facing no further action. Next this evening, yellow and amber heat health alerts issued for large parts of England and Wales have been extended until Wednesday night. The West Midlands and the southwest of England are going to get the highest temperatures. Warnings are also being issued about open water after two teenagers died in Greater Manchester and Derbyshire. South Africa midfielder Jadon Adams has died just weeks after playing for his country at the World Cup. Police say the 25-year-old was found dead in Cape Town this morning. Tributes are being paid to the broadcaster Dermot Murnaghan, who's died from prostate cancer at his home in North London. The 68-year-old was given a stage 4 diagnosis just over a year ago. Prostate Cancer UK says he was a passionate and dedicated supporter of the charity. In football, Harry Kane says he and Jude Bellingham are not the only stars in Thomas Tuchel's England team.
16: We have hero moments all over the pitch. I think that was seen in the Mexico game with the saves, with the blocks, with the headers.
14: The captain's been speaking ahead of tonight's World Cup quarter-final against Norway. Licensing laws have been extended to allow pubs to stay open for half an hour after the full-time whistle. And Jurgen Klopp looks set for a return to football management. Reports suggest the former Liverpool boss will become Germany's manager. Mostly dry and settled across the UK tonight, and a sunny and very warm day for many tomorrow. That's the latest. I'm Johnny Freeman.
10: Good evening. Happy Saturday. I'm Darren Reddick with you for a few hours of Schadenfreude and Zeitgeist. Yeah, I don't speak German. I don't even know what that means. But I do have good music, and I do know what that means. It means Bach. It means Mozart.
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Gene Jansen and Antonio Pappano performing everybody's favorite American gas guzzler and composer, Kreisler, here on Magic Classical. I'm Darren Reddick with you till 9 o'clock. I've got some music on the way in our Across the Pond feature. I'm cheating this week because Across the Pond, yeah, I tend to focus on the United States of America, but every once in a while I'll dip my toe in Canada, and in this case, Mexico. We're going to Mexico. We're going south of the border for our Across the Pond feature, Manuel Ponce. If you're familiar with him, you'll know what you're going to be hearing. If you're not, I'll explain all in a little while. More immediately, though, I'm going to play you something from John Rutter after Bach.

That's a very sad piece of music there. Cambridge Singers bringing it to life. John Rutter himself conducting his piece, Oh Wally Wally, here on Magic Classical, where in just a couple of minutes' time, we'll get into our Across the Pond feature featuring Manuel Pons. And also, we'll have a little bit of ballet music thrown in just for good measure. I used it as my feature for our At the Bar a couple of weeks ago. I'm going to play you the Rose Adagio.

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Rose Adagio from Tchaikovsky's Sleeping Beauty, and in about 2 hours' time, we'll head back to the bar. I've got a really cool piece of music to play for you that's associated with a really cool performance that's happening. More on that in a couple of hours. I hope you'll make the whole journey with me. Right now, we're going to head across the pond. We're going to turn left. We're going to go into the Gulf of Mexico. We're going to knock into Mexico, and we're going to go sort of north-central to a place called Fresnillo, which is the second largest city in the state of Zacatecas and the seat of Fresnillo Municipality. More than you ever expected to know. We're going to get some music from Manuel Ponce, who is an excellent guitarist. He was a good friend of Andre Segovia, who we've all heard of. I'm not sure that everybody's heard of Manuel, but together they revolutionized the classical guitar. He was a prolific educator. He directed the National Conservatory of Music in Mexico City and taught folklore at the National University, mentoring the next generation of great Mexican composers, including Carlos Chavez. So without further ado, let's play one of his signature pieces. This is Manuel Ponce and Estrelita, performed by Alexandra Whittington.

0: Well, there you go. You get two for the price of one for our Across the Pond feature. That one's a little later than perhaps we could have played it, but that's the theme from John Williams' Born on the 4th of July. Before that, we had music from Manuel Ponce and a piece called Estrelita, performed by Alexandra Whittingham here on Magic Classical. Hope you enjoyed that. Next hour, we'll get into our album of the week. More immediately, though, you can look forward to some Andrew Lloyd Webber, among other things.
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Percy Grainger's Country Gardens. Simon Rattle conducting the City of Birmingham Symphony Orchestra. Speaking of gardens, mine's an absolute disaster. We haven't watered the lawn, well, in quite some time, and of course it's been ridiculously hot, so we've sort of got a dirt garden in the back. The dogs love it. They roll around it and then bring the dirt into the house. Fantastic stuff. Let's talk about something else instead. Let's talk about Rayo, because we've got something going on here that you may well be interested in. Maybe you've already taken us up on it. 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I think it'll improve your life by at least 17.5%. That's a number I just pulled out of the air. It might be more. Might be less. Here's Patrick Hamilton.

0: From Evita, Andrew Lloyd Webber's Another Suitcase in Another Hall in Another Country on Another Planet in Another County. This is Magic Classical, and we're going to get some news at 7 o'clock. I've got Julian Lloyd Webber to get things started after the news. Ironically, happy accident there. I've got some Schubert and Verdi lined up for you. And of course, we'll get a piece of music from our album of the week, which features Sir Stephen Hoff.
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16: The top stories this hour. Detectives are urging people not to speculate on social media as a murder investigation following Anne Widdecombe's death continues. A large cordon remains in place outside the former MP and minister's home in Dartmoor. Peter Horrell was the 78-year-old's personal driver for 10 years.
17: I thought she'd had a heart attack or a stroke or something. First thing later, it turned out it was a suspected murder. Just shocked. Absolute shocked.
16: A search for a white male suspect is continuing after a 26-year-old man who was arrested yesterday was released without further action. Next, heat health alerts have been extended across large parts of England until Wednesday night. Amber warnings cover the West Midlands and southwest of England, with yellow alerts in five other regions. Fresh concerns are also being raised about open water following the deaths of two teenagers. Tributes are being paid to the broadcaster Dermot Murnaghan, who's died at the age of 68. He campaigned to raise awareness of prostate cancer following his diagnosis just over a year ago. A man's been shot by armed officers in a South Wales city following reports of someone with a crossbow. A 21-year-old who was injured in Newport last night is stable in hospital. Gwent police say they're not looking for anyone else. In tennis, for the ninth Wimbledon in a row, there's a new women's champion. Linda Noskova beat fellow Czech player Karolina Muchova in three sets in the singles final. And England fans here and out in Miami are gearing up for tonight's World Cup quarterfinal against Norway.
18: Pretty confident, actually. I think it will be Nice little 3-0.
19: Comfortable for England today. Might be 2-0, might be 4-0. Who knows?
20: If Tuchel wins it, I'll get him tattooed on my back.
16: Thomas Tuchel's side have been boosted by their 3-2 win over Mexico in the last 16, but former Sweden and Blackburn manager Jon Dahl Tomasson thinks the threat of Norway's two strikers cannot be overlooked.
21: Some of the games, they've gone very direct with Sørloth and Haaland together, but it's definitely something England needs to look out for.
16: Kickoff is at 10 o'clock UK time. Mostly dry and settled across the UK tonight, and a sunny and very warm day for many tomorrow. That's the latest. I'm Johnny Freeman.
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Magic Classical, the home of calming classics, where you'll hear the greatest classical music like this.

Little Schubert via Liszt via Charlotte Hu. And that was a piece, I'm going to just give you the English translation, which is called To Be Sung on the Water. Before that, we had Julian Lloyd Webber, younger brother of Andrew Lloyd Webber, taking on Borodin's String Quartet number 2. That was the third movement, the Notturno. I'm Darren Reddick, here till 9 o'clock on Magic Classical, where in a little while we'll get into tonight's Magic Classical album of the week, which is Stephen Hoff's Piano Postcards. Before we get to that, I just want to say, very often in albums, album artwork is an afterthought. I'm going to say full marks to Stephen Hoff for getting a proper graphic designer or indeed artist, because the artwork on that is a good invitation to listen to the album. Let's not put too fine a point on it. Album artwork is important, so be careful with it out there, people. Right? Wrong album cover can kill someone. Here's Verdi from La Traviata. It's the prelude to Act 1.

0: Benedictus by Carl Jenkins here on Magic Classical, where in a couple of minutes' time we'll get into Stephen Hoff's Piano Postcards as our album of the week. And what the heck, let's do some Dvorak as well.
1: Hello, Fran Godfrey here, your musical suppertime sous chef. Whatever you're eating tonight, I've got the perfect musical pairing. Pasta, then it's Puccini or Verdi. Paella, Rodrigo and Albéniz are ready to add to the rice and spice. Sushi or ramen, I'll serve up Hisaishi or Sakamoto. A little schnitzel, perhaps. Mozart or Schubert will do nicely. And if it's fish and chips or bangers and mash, well, Elgar, Purcell and Britten got that covered. Whatever your taste, I have just the right tasty musical accompaniment. Sunday to Thursday evenings from 6 or anytime on the radio.
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Maxime Vengeroff with Virtuosi performing Dvorak's Humoresque number 7 in G-flat here on Magic Classical, where it's time to take a look at our album of the week. And this week, it's Stephen Hoff's Piano Postcards. I don't normally do this, but I'm going to actually read you some of the press release that's been handed to me, because I can't explain this, but it's interesting. Some of the music that's on this album is from Asia, and one of the pieces includes a delicate piano version of Akatombo, which is a children's song that apparently is very beloved in Japan and even features in citywide 5 o'clock chimes across the country. That's a very popular song. Also, the Taiwanese composer Deng Yu Sign Spring Breeze Prelude, which is widely loved by the Hokkien-speaking community across South and Southeast Asia. Folk and popular traditions appear in Cielito, Lindo, and Nature Boy. And the final group of works include Rachmaninoff, Sibelius, and some probably a little bit more well-known composers. But this is really interesting, I think, and I hope you'll enjoy it. We're actually going to go with a piece of Handel that he's hand-selected. This is the Minuet in G minor.

0: That's Gluck for you here on Magic Classical, and before that, our album of the week, courtesy of Sir Stephen Hoff and his Piano Postcards. That was Minuet in G Minor by Handel. I hope that my my roughshod reading of a press release to you intrigued you rather than put you off going and investigating that new album, because it does sound like it's a lot of fun. And hopefully, again, Minuet in G Minor sort of tempted you into that. Let me know. Now, there's always Carnival of the Animals here on this show on Magic Classical, and I wouldn't have it any other way. To be honest, I think it's my favorite piece from Saint-Saëns' masterpiece. And, yeah, we're going to head underwater. You know what's coming.
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I'm not sure if that's often performed by two pianists, but that version of Saint-Saëns' Aquarium from Carnival of the Animals is Vivian Troon and Roderick Elms with a little help from the Royal Philharmonic Orchestra. I hope you enjoy that. I just absolutely love that suite of music. This is Magic Classical, and we're going to head to the movies now to a brilliant film called American Beauty. Maybe you're familiar with it. This is Thomas Newman's Dead Already.

0: Sandra Mogensen performing Agatha Backer Grandal's Serenade to take us up towards 8 o'clock here on Magic Classical. I'm Darren Reddick with you for another hour, and within that hour, we'll head to the bar. I'm going to play you a piece of music that's associated with a really cool series of performances by the Royal Ballet, which I will get into in a little while. Something quite unusual, I think. I'll also throw in some Ludovico Einaudi. I've got other stuff from the likes of Debussy as well. There's always room for that. And, well, I don't want to give everything away. We'll get it all started after the news.
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16: The top stories this hour. England have received a major fitness boost ahead of their World Cup quarterfinal with Norway in Miami. Rhys James, Declan Rice and Mark Gaye all trained and are fit. Harry Kane's vying to be the tournament's top scorer with Kylian Mbappe, Lionel Messi and Erling Haaland. The England captain admits they're driving each other on.
17: I think it's great competition. It puts me you know, in a mindset to be at my very best level as much as possible. My main goal is to win the World Cup with England, not the Golden Boot. But I also know I'm the goal scorer, I'm the number nine, so if I'm scoring goals, it's obviously going to help the team.
16: Kickoff is at 10 o'clock UK time. In other news, police say they are not going to release CCTV footage or descriptions of potential suspects in relation to the investigation into the death of Anne Widdecombe. Their current timeline suggests the former MP was attacked just after midday on Wednesday in her home on the edge of Dartmoor National Park. She sustained serious injuries, but her body wasn't found for nearly 24 hours. Former Sky News anchor Dermot Murnaghan has been remembered as a legendary news journalist and presenter following his death aged 68. He was given a stage 4 prostate cancer diagnosis just over a year ago. A British couple have been found semi-conscious and badly burnt in a ravine in Spain after deadly wildfires in Andalusia. It's thought they were out hiking when they were caught up in the blaze. In sport, Linda Noskova is the new Wimbledon women's champion. She came through an epic battle with fellow Czech Karolina Muchová to secure her Grand Slam title. Muchová saved 5 match points to force a deciding set, but Noskova took it 6-3. Noskova says the pair did their country proud.
18: All the sad tears, all the happy tears, all the sweat and blood put into this, it was all worth it. So I will definitely never forget this week, these 2 weeks.
16: And England's cricketers have gone top of the T20 world rankings after a 56-run victory over India in Southampton. England have ended a run of 5 successive test defeats. From Sky News, I'm AJ Walsh.
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Magic Classical, the home of calming classics, where you'll hear the greatest classical music like this. And this. And this.

Jaybon Hwang and Anne Akiko Myers performing Bach's Sheep May Safely Graze after we had some Ludovico Einaudi. On the subject of Bach, actually, I don't know whether you know this or whether you even care, but I'm a bass player, and as a bass player and somebody who's involved in a community of other bass players, Bach is the guy. Everybody worth their salt says, no, you got to go back to the originators, and Bach was the guy with his counterpoint and everything. He came up with everything before everyone else. I just thought I'd like to let you know. Now at least you know. You might not care, but you do know. This is Magic Classical. I'm Darren Reddick with you till 9 o'clock. I've got some Ann Miller flute awesomeness on the way after Duo, taking on Manuel de Falla's Spanish dance, La Vida Breve.

0: Ann Miller providing the flute on Phil Coulter's Home Away From Home with the band of His Royal Majesty's Royal Marines here on Magic Classical, where we're going to head to the Ballet Bar in a little bit. And I'm going to play you something from Chopin. But before we get to that, Debussy is on the way.
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Some more fluty goodness there. That's Lisa Friend performing Debussy's La Fille aux Cheveux de Lin, the girl with the flaxen hair, Rohan de Silva helping her out on the piano. It's time to head to the bar, get some ballet music going. And this is a really interesting thing that's happening at the Royal Opera House. Basically, you've got Marianela Nunez curating a program of work that celebrates the company that's been her home for 28 years. For a ballerina to have a 28-year career is something else, and Marianela is still absolutely at the peak. She's a mainstay of the Royal Ballet. So what they've done is it's called Marianela Timeless, and it's a bunch of one-act ballets from the Royal Ballet's repertory and a selection of classic divertissements from other works. So you're going to get Jerome Robbins' In the Night, followed by a series of divertissements ending with Frederick Ashton's Marguerite and Armand. And, you know, she being Marianela Nunez, all of the ballet dancers have come out, all of the top, you know, it's like she hasn't had to go to the Royal Ballet School and get the up-and-coming ones. No, she's got the principals. She's got Matthew Ball, William Bracewell, Vadim Muncharov. She's also got Fumi Kaneko. She's brilliant as well. Mae McGree, Calvin Richardson, Christopher Saunders. He's like everybody's, I shouldn't say this, but he's been there since my wife was in the Royal Ballet. He's been there for a long time. But it's going to be a great series of shows. Now, this is going on. It's kicking off July 29th to the 2nd of August. It's a very short run of performances. But I thought, you know what? I'm going to grab a piece of music from Jerome Robbins' In the Night, which just happens to be some Chopin. I hope you enjoy this. This is Nocturne in C Minor, performed by Jill Crossland.

0: From the Recomposed 2022 album, that's Vivaldi, arranged by Richter. That's Spring 1 from the Four Seasons here on Magic Classical. And before that, Jill Crossland performing Chopin's Nocturne in C minor, which is part of the music that comprises Jerome Robbins' In the Night, which in turn is part of the series of performances that have been curated by prima ballerina Marianela Nunez, which is happening at the end of July into early August, our At the Bar feature. This is Magic Classical. And in just a couple of minutes' time, a piece of music that sounds like ballet to me. I'm not sure it's actually been used. Of course it has. It's in Sylvia, the ballet. Duh. Some Delib on the way.
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from the Silvio Ballet, Delib and the Pizzicato here on Magic Classical. And now for some music from one of our own here. When we were still called Scala, Alexis French had his own show here. Lovely man, very talented guy. Here he is performing his own piece. This is simply called Grateful.

0: Alfie Beau to take us up towards 9 o'clock, taking on La Boheme. I'm Darren Redick, and that's almost me done. If you hang around just a couple more minutes after we get some news, I'll tell you what you can expect in the next hour.
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17: The top stories this hour. Kickoff is approaching as England take on Norway in their World Cup quarterfinal. Joe Rawson's in Miami.
18: A European clash in the Miami Heat with a place in the World Cup semi-finals on the line. A matchup that pits Harry Kane against Erling Haaland, two of the great strikers. England boss Thomas Tuchel is glad Kane is leading his team.
19: He's our leader, he's our captain, he leads by example, which helps us a lot.
18: The man himself is ready to perform.
20: We have hero moments all over the pitch. Hopefully me and Jude being the ones to make the difference, so be it, we'll take that.
18: Nonny Madueke and John Stones come into the England side with Ezri Konsa starting at right back.
17: Elsewhere, Reform UK has been going through its emails to check for patterns of abuse directed at Anne Widdecombe. Meanwhile, police say they are not going to release further details of the investigation into her death. It's understood the former MP was attacked just after midday on Wednesday in her home on the edge of Dartmoor National Park. She sustained serious injuries, but her body wasn't found for nearly 24 hours. At Buckfast Abbey, a mass was held in her name, with the congregation paying their respects.
7: It's a very balanced and appreciative view of Anne Widdecombe, someone who I think was magnificent, even though I disagreed with every word she said.
21: To be here on the same day, having prayers said for her, is a lovely coincidence.
22: I think she'd be very happy with the service today.
17: A British couple have been saved from a ravine with 40% burns during deadly wildfires in southern Spain. The blaze in Andalusia has killed at least 12 people, with 23 still thought to be missing. In sport, England's cricketers have secured a 4-0 series win over India with a 56-run victory in the fifth and final T20 international. Joss Butler hit a career best 131 as part of the host total of 257 for three in Southampton. And Linda Noskova is the new Wimbledon women's champion after winning an epic final against fellow Czech Karolina Muchová. From Sky News, I'm AJ Walsh.
0: Right. Well, it's almost time for me to make like a tree and get out of here, as a wise man once said. I'm Darren Reddick. Thanks very much for your company, by the way. The Calming Classics weekend continues now with an hour of your favorite tunes, presenter free. On the way, you're going to hear music from Liszt. We've got some Albinoth. We've got some Claude François, as well as some Franck. Lots more besides, so don't go anywhere. Keep it here on Magic Classical.
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And this. 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
12: From the Sky News Centre at 10, England go for a place in the last four of the World Cup as they take on Norway in the quarterfinals. Joe Rawson is in Miami.
13: England expects, after one of their greatest ever performances, to beat Mexico at the Azteca. The challenge today is Norway, led by the prolific Erling Haaland in the Miami Heat. Ezri Konsa starts at right back with John Stones into the back four. Noni Madueke is into the 11 in place of Bukayo Saka. The anthems are done and we are just about to get underway.
12: Elsewhere, police say they are not going to release CCTV footage or descriptions of potential suspects in relation to the investigation into the death of Anne Widdecombe. Their current timeline suggests the former MP was attacked just after midday on Wednesday in her home. She sustained serious injuries, but her body wasn't found for nearly 24 hours. Nigel Farage says his teams are helping officers.
14: I've had our security teams going through all of our emails to sort of pick out ones that were sent that either were directly to Anne and were abusive or about Anne. So we're doing everything we can to support the police in every way.
12: A British couple have been found semi-conscious and badly burned in a ravine in Spain after deadly wildfires in Andalusia. It's thought they were out hiking when they were caught up in the blaze. Emergency services have been battling the flames since Thursday evening. 12 people have already lost their lives. TV presenter and former Sky News anchor Dermot Murnaghan has died from prostate cancer at his home in North London. The 68-year-old was given a stage 4 diagnosis just over a year ago. Prostate Cancer UK says he was a passionate supporter of the charity. In sport, Linda Nascava is the new Wimbledon women's champion. She came through an epic battle with fellow Czech Karolina Muchová to secure her first Grand Slam title. And England's cricketers beat India by 56 runs in the fifth T20 international to move to the top of the world ranking.
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14: From the Sky News Centre at 11, England have had an eventful first half of their World Cup quarter-final against Norway. Joe Rawson is in Miami.
15: England 1, Norway 1 after an even first half here in Miami. Andreas Sheldrup's flute cross that ended up past Jordan Pickford gave Norway the lead midway through the first half. But the three lines responded well. Jude Bellingham scoring after Anthony Gordon's cross. Harry Kane did have the ball in the net just before the half-time whistle, but it was ruled out. Half-time, England 1, Norway 1.
14: Police are not going to release further details of the investigation into the death of Anne Widdecombe. They say they don't want to compromise their inquiries by putting out CCTV footage. Their current timeline suggests the former MP was attacked just after midday on Wednesday in her home on the edge of Dartmoor National Park. She sustained serious injuries, but her body wasn't found for nearly 24 hours. Nigel Farage, Reform UK leader, says his team's helping officers.
16: I've had our security teams going through all of our emails to sort of pick out ones that were sent that either were directly to Anne and were abusive or about Anne. So we're doing everything we can to support the police in every way.
14: A British couple have been found semi-conscious and badly burned in a ravine in Spain after deadly wildfires in Andalusia. It's thought they were out hiking when they were caught up in the blaze. 12 people have already lost their lives. A 21-year-old man's in hospital in a stable condition after being shot by police in Wales. Officers went to an address in Newport just before midnight after reports of threatening behaviour. Dermot Moynihan's been described as one of the great British news anchors of his generation. Tributes are being paid to the 68-year-old who has died after being diagnosed with prostate cancer a year ago. And finally, back to sport, and in tennis, Linda Nuskova is the new Wimbledon women's champion. It's after winning an epic final against fellow Czech Karolina Muchová. That's the latest. I'm Chris Milligan.
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0: 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You want something that's uplifting enough to stave off the post-lunch slump, but calm enough to help you finish the day's work in a stress-free way. 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I'm Tony Minviel, and weekday afternoons from 2 p.m. is when I bring you just the right selection of music for your afternoon so you won't feel sleepy or stressy. 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
14: From the Sky News Centre at midnight, England are bidding for a place in the semi-finals of the World Cup, but first have to get past Norway. Live to Joe Rawson in Miami.
15: It looks like we're heading for extra time. England 1, Norway 1 here in Miami. Both goals coming in the first half. Andreas Sjelderup's fluke for Norway. Jude Bellingham equalising for England. It's been nervy in the second half. Norway had a goal disallowed for a foul in the build-up, and they've hit the bar nearly over. England 1, Norway 1.
14: Breaking news now, and a 28-year-old man's been arrested on suspicion of the murder of former MP Anne Widdecombe. Devon and Cornwall police say the suspect was arrested in South Yorkshire yesterday evening. The former Conservative minister's body was found with serious injuries at her home on Dartmoor on Thursday morning. At Buckfast Abbey, a mass was held in her name with the congregation paying their respects.
16: It's a very balanced and appreciative view of Anne Widdecombe, someone who I think was magnificent, even though I disagreed with every word she said.
17: To be here on the same day, having prayers said for her, is a lovely coincidence.
18: I think she'd be very happy with the service today.
14: A British couple have been found semi-conscious and badly burned in a ravine in Spain after deadly wildfires in Andalusia. It's thought they were out hiking when they were caught up in the blaze. Emergency services have been battling the flames since Thursday evening. 12 people have already lost their lives. TV presenter and former Sky News anchor Dermot Moynihan has died from prostate cancer at his home in North London. The 68-year-old was given a stage 4 diagnosis just over a year ago. Back to sport again now, and England's cricketers have secured a 4-0 series win over India with a 56-run victory in the fifth and final T20 international. Joss Butler hit a career-best 131 runs. And Linda Nuskova is the new Wimbledon women's champion after winning an epic final against fellow Czech Karolina Muchová. That's the latest. I'm Chris Milligan.
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9: From the Sky News Centre at 1, England are through to the World Cup semi-finals after beating Norway. Joe Rawson's in Miami.
10: It was edge of the seat stuff at times, but it's England who are through to the World Cup semi-finals thanks to another match-winning display from Jude Bellingham. Norway took the lead through an Andre Sheldrup fluke effort that flew in off the post, but Bellingham levelled before half-time after good work from Anthony Gordon. The game finished 1-1 after 90 minutes before Bellingham struck again 3 minutes into extra time, tapping home the winner to seal a victory, and the fans now singing, "Hey Jude." England 2, Norway 1.
9: A 28-year-old man's been arrested on suspicion of the murder of former MP Anne Widdecombe. Police investigating her death believe she was attacked at 12:30 on Wednesday afternoon, nearly 24 hours before she was found dead. The former Conservative minister's body was found with serious injuries at her home on Dartmoor. Harvey Proctor is a former Tory MP.
11: She was an elderly lady. I think she had difficulties moving about. And if anyone was going to try to murder her, she was, alas, too easy a target.
9: Hundreds of firefighters are battling the wildfire and searching for survivors in southern Spain. A British couple have been found semi-conscious and badly burned in a ravine. 12 people have already lost their lives. Prostate Cancer UK says broadcaster Dermot Moynihan helped raise awareness